99.5 Kiss Rock San Antonio. It's me, Melanie Cruz. Hi, hello, friends. Happy Friday. I'm so happy. It's finally Friday. You deserve this. You know what? Have a beer for me. Because obviously I can't drink and be on air at the same time. Or can I?

0: tonight, tomorrow, morning, tonight. I'm going to say tonight. During Midnight Metal, I've got a pair of Wasp tickets to give away to their 1984 To Headless tour September 19th at the Aztec Theater. 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
8: Clear and sunny in the afternoon with a high of 99.
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Now you do what they told ya. Now you do what they told ya. Now you do what they told ya.

995 Kiss Rock San Antonio. It's me, Melanie Cruz. Hello, friends. Are you ready for a hell of a weekend? I don't know what makes this weekend so special. It's you know what? I'm super amped for this weekend simply because this Saturday, tomorrow, is the first Raiders competition my son is going to be doing for JROTC. I'm a first-year parent, okay? I'm really excited. Honestly, I'm just more proud than anything. So that's why I'm amped. That's why it's going to be a great weekend, at least for me.

0: So since today is 9/11, I decided to find some things that are actually younger than 9/11. Things that have happened more recently. The iPod. Oh, it's going to get real hurtful, by the way. Friendster. You remember that one? Skype. And then, of course, MySpace and Facebook. All of those. Gmail. Google Maps. YouTube. The list literally goes on. The iPhone. And then, of course, Android. Like, these things are younger than 9/11. Okay? How does that make you feel? Because it hurts my feelings.
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95.5 KISS Rock San Antonio. It's me, Melanie Cruz. It's time for it to smell like the 90s. That being said, your choice is going to play right after Better Than Ezra. You have Cake, Marilyn Manson, and Soundgarden to choose from tonight.

0: 99.5 Kiss, Roxy San Antonio. It's time for your Smells Like the 90s nostalgic history lesson. This isn't quite a history lesson, but let me put some things in perspective for you. It's also not quite super the 90s. Okay, so I need you to understand that your kids view 9/11 the way that we as parents viewed Vietnam. Does that make sense? Is that making sense to you? I just need you to know how old you are. That's what, it's not a history lesson. It's a, hey, by the way, you're old, bitch.
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1: 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San Antonio weather.
7: Clear and sunny in the afternoon with a high of 99.
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Now, the only hard part is just hoping you get picked. But, you know, like...

0: 995 Kiss. It's time for If I Have to Know, You Have to Know. 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Did you know that the inventor of cruise control was blind? I'm so dead serious. 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The Google searches for why is my poop green peak between certain hours. The first one at 5 and 6 a.m. and then again between 6 and 7 p.m. So that tells us a lot about when people are really eating, honestly.
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0: 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It's me, Melanie Cruz. It's time to check in, friends. How are we doing? Everybody doing all right? Everybody doing okay? I'm feeling pretty okay these days.
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0: 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Tomorrow morning is the Billy Madison Show Saturday morning recap. 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

0: 99.5 Kiss Rock, San Antonio. I'm not done yet. In fact, I have got Midnight Metal coming up in just a tad bit. So get ready, Freddie, because it's going to be a good one. Oh, don't forget to download the Kiss Rocks app and turn on notifications, because I'm also giving away Wasp tickets tonight.
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I can't figure out if they did record it with Sid Wilson or didn't. I'm going to be honest. I don't know about this one. It's not bad. It's not bad by any means. It's not terrible or anything like that. It's just new music, which is great. We love that.

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I know some of you probably won't consider it metal news, but let me tell you, it's the same reason that I actually consider Queensryche metal as well, is because it's hair metal. It's still a metal genre. All metal is welcome here. But Motley Crue recently released a demo that was previously unreleased in 81. It's pretty cool. Honestly, it's so interesting to hear. It's like a flashback, honestly. And it's so crazy because you're so used to today's sound that all of a sudden you're immediately drawn back to that original hair metal band sound. And it's so great.

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2: 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September 19th at the Aztec Theater. It's so awesome. 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
1: Coming up in the program, this woman argues if women can leave their man for losing their job, then a man should be allowed to leave a woman for getting chubby. 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

0: 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What's up? It's Goof. 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The age-old question, guys, do you want a nice hot breakfast made for you whenever you get up, or do you want to wake up to some cheeks? Well, Billy and the guys are going to ask it. Debate amongst yourselves and see which one you like.
1: This one woman said she won her man back. She stopped giving him bleep bleeps. And she realized that. Man went out, got some bleep bleeps from another woman. So she's like, started giving him bleep bleeps like crazy. Mm-hmm. Like two or three a day. Imagine that.
2: Damn.
1: Two or three a day. Won her man back. She goes, that's how you get a dub.
2: Mm-hmm. But how you get a dub.
1: She recognized that she was at fault because she had stopped taking care of business.
2: Yeah.
1: So.
2: She's like, you know what? That's on me.
1: It's on me. I let
2: him down.
1: That's
2: pretty mature of her to be able to put her hand up
1: that's
2: and be like,
1: that's what I thought.
2: That one, you know what? I'm why this happened.
1: That was my bad.
2: Yeah, I respect that.
1: So she won her man back, and now, you know, he's mm-hmm. The mouth hugs are plentiful in their home.
2: Oh, nice.
1: He has no reason to go out and get it anywhere else because he's always got it at home. It's on tap, if you will.
2: Mm-hmm.
1: Mouth hugs on tap.
2: That's
1: imagine
2: pretty cool.
1: That, just having those things on tap.
2: It's pretty badass.
1: It's wild that we have people that are listening to our show right now
2: mm-hmm.
1: that's the alarm clock. They got a woman that just creeps under the covers and wakes daddy up every morning like that. Imagine yes, that, Derek.
2: What are you saying? Yes, sir. About like, that's you.
1: Like, you want to do that? Or
3: I like to get that alarm
2: he
3: clock.
2: Would dream of that. Yeah, that ability.
1: I don't know. He was getting real sexy over there, wasn't
3: yeah,
1: he?
3: I was, yeah.
2: Yeah.
1: He was having himself a moment. Was.
2: The thought of getting that just
3: that's
2: was like,
3: that's the
2: best
3: alarm
2: clock
3: he can get.
1: I don't think there's a better one.
2: No.
1: But imagine that there are dudes that listen to our program. That's how they woke up this morning. And then we have other dudes that woke up this morning with their woman yelling at them.
2: I'm sorry, but like,
4: turn off the light.
2: If you wake up and, you know, you like you hear the bacon in the kitchen and you're smelling the I mean, that's a better alarm
3: what?
2: Clock than the mouth.
4: I don't know. I'd be like, what have you been doing? How long have you been up?
2: I'm sorry, it is. So. It just is.
1: I don't eat bacon, so.
2: Well, that doesn't surprise me in the least bit.
4: You don't eat sausage.
2: Yeah, right, bitch.
1: Yeah, Derek.
4: You like sausage now?
2: What are you talking about?
1: Dude, he's gobbled a lot of sausage.
2: I don't know where you came up with this I don't like sausage thing at.
1: Yeah, he's a big fan of sausage.
2: Dude, you must have fell and hit your head.
4: Nope.
2: Because you got things all scrambled.
4: He never liked sausage.
2: You
1: he's
2: got things all scrambled
1: maple
2: up.
1: Syrup sausage, Derek.
2: Yeah. Just, sausage links. I'm taking out four at a time.
1: Four at a time. Two hands.
2: Yeah. Give me a break, buddy. God.
1: He didn't even use
2: I
1: a
2: don't
1: fork.
2: Like sausage. This guy. Whacked his head one too many times.
1: Derek, you're telling me
2: lay
1: that
2: off
1: you would.
2: The, what are you doing? Are you still inhaling the air?
4: No. You're messing
2: You're doing right. The duster still right. Or what?
1: Was you're it, telling me, Derek. That you would rather hear the sweet sizzle of bacon or sausage, smell of bread, the smell of cinnamon and maple syrup.
2: Right, of course.
1: You would rather
2: French toast
1: have that in the morning than the sweet somethings
2: on,
1: of
2: guys.
1: A woman waking you up with a bleep.
2: Of course. There's no better way to wake up than your woman in
1: Stop
2: the kitchen
1: it.
2: Making breakfast.
1: Silly boy.
2: That is top notch. That is like, damn, I got me a good one here.
1: Now, did she bleep your bleep before she started cooking?
2: Nope.
1: So you're only getting the meal?
2: Only getting the meal.
3: Yeah.
2: And I can only imagine what that's like because I haven't had that since I live with my grandma. You know? Wake up at grandma's
3: the
2: just,
3: breakfast.
2: Oh,
3: okay.
2: Man. Yeah, of course, not the mouth hug. Okay. Pervert.
1: Oh, man. So there.
2: Well,
1: real
2: it doesn't
1: quick,
2: surprise me. You guys are perverts.
1: Fellas out
2: so,
1: there, which would you
2: that
1: rather wake up to?
2: Doesn't surprise me at all.
3: Listen, I can make my own breakfast.
2: Yeah,
3: I
2: sure.
3: I can't do the other thing.
2: Sure.
1: That's very true, Chris.
2: Yeah.
1: And now they have this bacon that you just buy it in the box. You put it in the microwave for like 30 seconds.
2: I'm not a microwave guy.
1: And they got maple bacon. It's kind of expensive, but it's delicious.
2: Nope. People are saying no keyword.
1: Yeah, there's a keyword. You want it?
3: Yeah.
1: Hold on, I'll find the keyword for you.
3: It aired on the radio.
1: Spa.
2: Okay.
1: Spa is the keyword. SPA. Spa.
2: Nice.
1: That's right. I can't believe when the you would prefer bacon and stuff like that than the old gal just giving you a good spa.
4: Yeah, duh.
1: Taking the sausage to the spa.
4: Yeah, yeah. Yeah, no, I'm a grown man.
1: No, I'd rather have a mouth spa.
4: Yep.
5: Yeah. The Billy Madison Show, Saturday morning recap.

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0: Yo, what's up? It's Goof. The BMS recap going to be headed your way. It starts off with Billy asking the question if withholding sex is the same as cheating. Which one's worse? Billy and the guys are going to discuss it. But then it goes into this woman is apparently taking a shower while the repairman is there. And Chris is a little into it. Maybe a little too much.
1: You think about it. So you don't want to do it with your man. And you want to withhold it from him. And you don't want to do it with him for 3-4 months. And then you get mad when somebody else does. Make that make sense. So I know what she's going to say. Well, you know what? That woman doesn't see all the horrible qualities that you have. She doesn't see all the stuff that you do. So, yeah. Of course, she wants to do it with you because she doesn't have to live with you. It's like, then why are you with them?
2: Yep.
1: Roll out, homie.
2: Marriage is hard.
1: Doesn't have to be.
2: But yeah, I think it always is going to be.
1: Probably.
2: Does people really have an easy marriage? I mean, that just, man.
3: It's never easy, but
1: Chris, you got to have an easy marriage, right?
4: Yeah.
2: Yeah, and he went through it.
4: Yeah. I hit rock bottom before it came back.
2: Right, exactly.
3: But he weathered through it. Now it's good.
1: Well, so I didn't even ask Chris's opinion because you were in a situation where cheeks were not always available.
4: No, not at all.
1: Like, so which would feel worse? Cheating or being the guy that it's just right in front of you all the time and you can't get it.
4: Cheating would be worse.
2: Yeah.
1: Really?
4: You know why? Because either way, I'm not getting it. If she cheats, that means some other dude's getting it.
1: No, I'm talking about you cheating.
4: Oh, me cheating? No. Cheating's worse.
1: Why? And what's your reason? You don't have
3: he
1: one.
3: He would never because like,
1: because we've been conditioned to think that it's worse. Right?
4: Damn, did you just change my mind?
1: Yeah, I'm just saying you've been conditioned. You don't even have an argument. You're just like, oh, it's worse. But why?
3: You didn't change his mind. He's still going to be.
2: Because you stepped outside of your marriage.
4: Yeah.
2: You slept with somebody else while you were married.
1: Dan.
5: Hey, man, to that girl that was on the phone a while ago.
1: Yeah.
5: The thing I used to do if I was, you know, when I was single and she didn't give it or I hadn't gotten any for, you know, a few months. I mean, I wouldn't touch myself. I'd go out to the bar and, you know, give me a last call, girl, you know?
1: Okay, so you would cheat on your woman.
5: No. I'm talking about when I was thinking, because that girl was saying that you got to just touch yourself.
1: Oh, yeah. She said, just go back to the days where you touch yourself. That's fun.
5: Right.
4: Yeah.
1: Hey, why don't I have this car that I can't drive? You know, I used to walk to school. Why don't I just walk to work?
5: Yeah, I mean, you just go to the bar and, you know, get you a last call, girl.
2: What you gonna do, I guess?
1: Yeah, I'm just going to, you know what? I got this car, but it never wants to start for me, so I'm just going to go back to walking to work.
2: Mm-hmm.
1: That'll be fun.
5: And you're talking about the pygmy girls. I mean, those are all good until it becomes the bait and switch. You know what I mean?
1: Oh, yeah. Well, yeah, you gotta see behind the lies, for sure. Got to be smart with your pick. Let's see here. Yeah, I guess I lost that one. Everybody's like, cheating's so much worse.
2: That's all right.
1: I guess, yeah, withholding's not even that bad.
2: Nobody said that.
1: Yeah, they did.
2: All right.
1: You're just supposed to deal with it. I guess what you're supposed to do is you're supposed to come home and you're supposed to file divorce papers from your woman and be like, hey, I'm not going to have this mind F anymore that you're giving me all the time.
2: That would be fine.
1: With withholding and then maybe I get some. And then, oh, man, I forgot to put the dishes away. So now I'm not going to get any. So
2: yeah.
1: here's a pile of divorce papers, you dumbass.
2: What? Good for you.
3: You won't do the dishes?
1: No.
3: Okay.
1: Not.
3: What?
1: No, I'm not. You're not going to motivate a dude. If you're not giving him booty, he's not going to want, oh, man, I better shape up, you know? Because I need a woman.
2: now you went full Grease.
1: I did. would you be mad if this happened to you where, you know, you're like, hey, the repair people are going to be there about 2 o'clock. And she's like, all right.
2: I better jump in the shower.
1: It waits till 2 o'clock, lets the repair people in, and then jumps in the shower.
6: I just got out.
1: What's the problem?
2: Yeah.
1: So she is showering while grown men are repairing stuff around the house.
2: Mm-hmm.
1: Would you be upset?
2: Yeah, I would be.
1: All right, Nard?
3: I don't think I would be. I wouldn't want her stinking in front of them.
2: Oh.
3: And having that bad rap of, like, that's a stinky house.
2: Smell like ass.
1: Okay.
3: No, don't smell like
2: Who
3: ass.
2: Who cares? Ain't no way.
1: Why are you worried about what other dudes think your woman smells like?
3: I mean, I don't want her to be known as a stinky ass.
1: Who cares?
3: I would, yeah.
1: Who cares? Chris, I already know Chris's answer.
4: Yeah,
1: I already know you're going full pervert.
4: Crack the door.
1: Crack the door and call you,
2: crack
1: right?
2: Crack the door. This is a porno.
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0: 95.5 Kiss Rock, San Antonio. What's up? It's Goof. The BMS recap's going to be headed your way. Billy plays a bit of audio of this woman that really wants a divorce. And Billy and the guys discuss about how crazy she really is. She also just starts throwing shots at her guy, even though apparently from what we hear, he's actually not that bad.
1: This woman, she wants a divorce.
2: Okay. Get out of here. Leave. I want a divorce.
1: Man, I would give it to her. She's acting like that.
3: Oh, this is a girl. I feel like this girl got caught cheating. Because you only usually see girls act like this when they get caught doing something they shouldn't.
2: You're forcing me to be with you. I'm tired of it.
1: She said, you're forcing me to be with you. She's tired of it.
3: Mm-hmm.
1: This is one of those women that are like, hey, it's nicer on the other side of the rainbow. The grass is greener in the neighbor's lawn than it is here.
2: I want to be with you. Do you think that anything that's changed? You want me to be attracted to you and love you? And then you want to be like, oh, I'm locked in and I'm doing this. I've got a job. Nobody cares. Get out of here. Good. And I'm glad I did.
1: Man, this is toxic.
3: Mm-hmm.
1: You notice how quiet the guy is?
3: Yeah, very quiet.
1: She's the only one yelling?
3: Yep.
2: Who gave me the attention that I wanted, who was nice to me.
1: Oh, yeah, she cheated. She found somebody else that gave her the attention that she wanted.
3: Uh-huh.
1: That was nice to her. Because she sounds very pleasant.
3: Yep. Yes, she does.
2: At me and doesn't do act like a crazy person, you ungrateful spirit. My family took care of you and your mom talked to my mom about you.
4: If I didn't take
2: care. Yes, they did. You think we got this house because of you?
1: I wonder if they yell at you. Do they think, like, you're going to be like, yeah, you're right?
3: I don't know. I guess they think maybe I don't know if they think it intimidates us or what.
2: You think we got the apartment because of you?
4: Yes.
2: You think you got down here because of you? No. You paid for the deposit.
4: I paid for us to get in.
2: How did you think Debbie was like, you know what? I'll let you guys move in because like she saw you and she knew
1: and
2: your
1: this
2: mom.
1: All because she cheated.
2: You haven't done anything for me.
1: Wow, so he hadn't done anything for her, and that justified her to cheat.
3: Again, she cheated, and that's... You just usually hear girls go that kind of nuts when they get caught cheating.
1: Yeah, you're right.
3: That's just how it is. They get really loud and aggressive. And again, folks, she was the one caught cheating.
1: That's right, and he's the one now.
3: And he's the one calm, cool, and collected.
1: And she's throwing out insult after insult after insult.
3: Yeah, I don't understand. I mean, I do understand that. It's just a typical reaction when you've been backed into a corner. Like, it just sucks when you're wrong and when you've done something and you're the bad guy. Like, nobody likes that feeling. But then don't be the bad guy.
1: Yeah, it sounds like she's like... running away from accountability.
3: 100%. Instead of her just being like, I understand why you're so upset.
1: Yeah, I cheated on you, and I get why you might be a little upset. I'm surprised you're so calm, sir.
3: Yeah.
1: Instead,
3: I wish you'd forgive me.
1: She's saying everything, you know what? I cheated, but it's all your fault.
3: Mm-hmm.
1: You didn't do anything for me.
3: Did you hear what she said at the beginning? You trapped me in this relationship. That's what she said. I've wanted to leave.
1: Yeah.
3: Then why didn't you?
1: You were able to get out long enough to cheat.
3: Yeah.
1: So why can't you just get out?
5: Because neither one of them wanted to be the bad guy?
1: I'm sorry, what?
5: Okay.
1: Dude, I'm sorry, what?
5: Doggy.
1: I'm sorry, what?
3: What happened?
1: I'm sorry, what you said.
3: Dude, if you go back and listen like the last, like, I don't know, 3 weeks of shows, like, he's just been like, he can't get a thought out.
5: It's just tough words to say, guys.
3: He cannot, a sentence he cannot string together.
1: What I hate about it is, because then once he gets to stuttering, then
3: yeah,
1: I get
3: we all
1: to stuttering.
3: Catch it.
1: Yes. It's contagious.
5: We're just all dummies, guys. I'm getting blamed for you guys' crutch.
1: Derek.
3: Me and Billy.
1: See, he's doing what that girl did.
3: Right.
1: He's doing exactly what that girl did.
3: You're bringing us all into it.
1: He does it, and he's like, oh, you guys are dummies.
3: Yeah. Well, clearly, like, me and Billy are bantering. There's no problem back and forth. We're going on fine. And now all of a sudden, we're all dummies. Narda is such a girl. Because he's like, you know what? If I'm going to go down, we're all going down.
1: Yeah, no, he's a bitch.
3: He is. He really is.
1: He didn't get beat enough.
3: Yeah.
5: What? I got pee all the time.
1: No, you did not
3: you
1: enough.
3: Did not.
5: Oh, God, yeah.
3: You misled not. Us about that.
1: No.
5: My dad got the
3: I
5: belt.
3: I thought you got beat more than you did.
1: Nope.
5: I got beat quite a bit.
1: Not
3: I don't.
1: Enough.
3: Not enough.
5: What?
3: Not anywhere close to enough.
5: Yeah, I did.
3: You should have probably got, like, I don't know, every day.
1: He should have probably, you know how they're like, well, I beat you for what you're going to do. That's yeah. what they
3: should
1: have
3: done.
1: That's
3: what they
1: should
3: have done with him. Yep. Somebody said, did you die?
6: Some say the best feeling is when you tap that keg.
7: Beer.
6: We think when it comes to things you can tap, that there's one thing that's better.
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6: No, not. 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

0: 99.5 Kiss Rock, San Antonio. What's up? It's Goof. The BMS recap sponsored by Windows Nation is going to be headed your way. These chicks talk about how they showed their boobs for $20. So Billy gets a little curious. Who else has maybe shown their boobs for something kind of crazy? You know, like a gift card or something like that. Take a listen to the BMS recap where they talk about showing boobs.
1: Do you want to hear what these girls showed their boobs for?
2: Yes, I do.
3: What's the craziest thing you guys have ever done for money?
4: I showed my boobs at a truck stop once.
5: At a truck stop.
6: I showed my boobs at a truck stop.
5: At least she knows that was insane.
4: $20.
1: The way she said it.
5: Why?
7: I see some ugly ass girls there though. At Flying J, there's no hot girls there.
5: Oh, really, Nard?
4: $20.
5: Have you seen this girl?
7: No.
5: Okay. Take a gander.
8: I've been multiple different places for money.
4: $20 from Ohio.
3: What does your dad think about this?
4: My dad just died.
1: So these two girls have shown their boobs for money.
5: Yeah.
1: I wonder.
5: At a truck stop.
1: I'm sure I can't get any girls. Maybe I'll save it for later. Marie, have you shown your boobies for money?
9: Yes, I have. I was working at a bar about 20 years ago when I was a bartender.
1: Yeah.
9: Dude offered me money, and I go, okay, well, give me $250 if you got it. So the other bartender takes his money, puts it out to the side. We go outside, and I just let him see him. Back then, there were 40 double Ds. Now they're 42 triples. So, for
5: $250?
7: Price went up. Nah, the price can't go up.
1: Yeah.
7: She got older.
1: Yeah, she did get older. So
5: yeah, but the boobs got bigger. But still, price is going up, buddy.
7: That's debatable.
1: That's debatable.
5: I'd pay more.
9: Oh, yeah, really?
1: Derek will pay more.
7: It's like finding Jordans at Goodwill. You can't not.
9: Wow. Wait, don't be like that.
1: Well, Nard, he's a rude guy.
5: It's like finding Jordans at Goodwill.
7: Yeah, it's like, oh, it's cool, but I'm not going to pay I'm not paying full price.
1: You're not paying what they paid at retail when they were on the shelf at Foot Locker or whatever.
5: Nard has a way of being really rude
1: sometimes. So you went out there, and this guy.
9: No, but they get better. They get better.
1: All right, so this guy paid you $250 to see your knockers.
5: Damn.
9: Yep.
1: And did you have a man at the time?
9: No.
1: No, I was just checking. I didn't know if you were married at the time or you had a fella or whatever.
9: No.
1: Main squeeze, cowboy. So you go out there and you show him. He didn't do anything. You just got to look at him. And how long was the look?
9: Maybe about like 3 minutes, 2-3 minutes.
5: Wow. You gave him a good quality look.
1: Yeah, that's a good. See, he didn't get handsy or anything?
9: Nope. Nope, he didn't. Nope. I mean, I worked in a bar, so I had to actually really take care of myself while I'm working at the bar.
5: Yeah,
1: sure.
9: So they knew not to mess with me. So
1: this guy, he just
5: $250 just to see your boobs.
1: Just staring at him for like 2 or 3 minutes. Yes. Just like, oh man, those are great.
9: They're just boobs. I don't understand what the fascination for some men aren't. They're boobs.
5: I wish I knew too, but
1: I don't think anybody knows.
5: Yeah. No. We're with you. Like, they're just boobs, but they're not just boobs. I don't know how to explain it.
1: Yeah, we don't know. I don't think they say it's evolutionary. It's like a woman's buttocks and boobs. It's supposed to bring the boys to the yard.
10: And they do.
9: Exactly.
1: 2 to 3 minutes, $250.
9: Yeah.
5: I mean, if I could turn that fascination off, it would open like so many doors.
1: Well, think about that, Derek.
5: Be able to think about so many other things.
7: I don't think you would.
1: You could get other things done.
5: If I could turn it off, you dumbass. That's what I said.
7: No, I think if the switch was there, you would just break the switch and be like, no, never turn off.
5: I don't know.
1: He has you being a monster, Derek.
5: I know what he has.
1: All right. Well, thank you, Marie. I sure appreciate it.
5: Yeah, Marie,
1: I love
5: prove
1: your honesty.
5: It.
1: Derek wants to see him now.
5: Yeah, I sure do.
1: All right, do you have the toilet seat one up there?
5: Yeah, it's a 2-3.
1: All right, I'm going to play this because apparently the ladies want the dudes to put the seats down at workplaces. If we have more women that have showed their boobs for money, I'll take
5: those
1: calls.
5: People are disgusting what they want to get for $250, too, by the way, in the chat.
1: Yeah, this dude, he wants a leather Cheerio.
5: Oh, my God. Oh, my God. I hate when they call it that. What is that?
1: You don't need to know
7: now. Oh. No, that's stupid.
1: All right, let's go to Katie. Yes, wow. Katie, before I get to the toilet seat audio, Katie, have you shown your boobs for money?
11: I would, but where are the guys nowadays?
2: Oh. Nobody wants to pay nowadays.
5: Nobody wants to pay nowadays.
1: She goes, I would, but there's nobody that wants to pay.
7: I mean, how old are you?
5: Why do you always go to that? Why are you always attacking age?
7: Because, I mean, her voice is saying it. I'm
2: actually 45 now, and I think I got pretty good boobs. I'm a 44 double D.
1: And no fella has ever offered to see your boobs and offered to pay?
7: Are they natural or are they store-bought?
2: Mine are all natural.
7: Oh, no.
1: That's so sad,
5: that's
1: Katie.
5: Way better.
2: I've asked me if they wanted to actually grab them and, do more to them.
7: She's just begging.
1: Yeah, so you want men to
7: that's how
1: pay
7: bad
1: you
7: they
1: for
7: are.
1: It, right?
2: But I'm like, well, what is it for me? And they're like, pleasure. I'm like, no, I need more than that.
1: Yeah, cash money. Get nails done. What about hair? Makeup?
2: It's almost like you want me to continue raising you. That's what you want me to do. I go, so if you want me to continue raising you, it has to cost you.
1: Yeah, it's got to cost you. That's what it's got to do, Derek. It has to cost you.
5: Yeah, I don't blame her.
1: I don't blame you at all, Katie. Yeah. I'm sorry that men
5: you
1: are
5: should
1: not.
5: Charge.
1: It used to be men would pay top dollar for boobs.
5: They would.
10: Oh, yeah! The Billy Madison Show, Saturday Morning Recap.

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5: 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The Billy Madison Show, Saturday morning recap.

0: Yo, what's up? It's Goof with the BMS recap. On this one, Billy wants to play Nard Feud. Kind of like Family Feud, but Nard Feud. And in spectacular fashion, Nard just crashes and burns, kills another bit for Billy. And this is why we don't really ask all that much from him. This is why he sits there nice and quiet and he drinks his monster because he can't even do this simple game.
1: Family Feud, that's one of my favorite shows.
2: It's an American classic.
1: All-time classic game.
2: Mm-hmm.
1: Super fun. Well, they were doing this one where they asked, they're like, hey, name, well, I'll let them explain it. It's even better when they do it.
3: Name an L word you hope no one ever uses to describe you.
4: Liar.
3: Liar.
5: Evil.
3: Here we go. Evil.
1: She said evil.
4: No, what?
3: All right, Anna, name an L word you hope no one ever uses to describe you.
5: Steve, a loser.
1: I mean, she said evil.
4: Yeah. That doesn't start with an L.
1: No, it doesn't. What?
4: Does it end one with one?
1: What?
4: Does it end with one?
1: I'm sorry.
4: Who cares?
1: Why are you struggling?
4: Because I think that's what she thought. Like, she heard the L.
1: Yeah.
4: Yeah, so she's like.
1: So, name.
4: But evil's not an L word.
1: A word that starts with an L. That you would not want to be called. And she said evil.
4: Yeah, because in her mind, it's got an L.
2: Gotcha. Yeah, but just, all right, it's not an L word.
3: A loser. You hope no one ever uses to describe you.
4: I'm gonna go with loose.
3: Loose.
1: Oh, I know, right?
4: Damn.
1: It's on there. Yeah, nobody wants to be called loose.
4: Yeah.
3: What's your name and L word you hope no one ever uses to describe you?
5: Lazy, Steve.
3: Lazy. Hey, Angie, give me an L word you hope no one ever uses to describe you.
6: I would say limp.
1: Oh, limp. Yeah. That's great.
3: Limp. Yeah, just go ahead. Give me an L word you hope no one ever uses to describe you.
4: This is personal. Little.
1: Oh.
4: Oh, damn.
3: You
1: went
3: there?
4: Yeah.
3: That's all right.
1: Little.
3: What? Hey, Anna, we got two strikes. Blackman family can steal. Name an L word you hope no one ever uses to describe you.
5: A lever. Like you leave people.
1: Lever? Is that even a lever?
4: Oh, you're a lever of families.
5: Lever.
4: Oh, you're a lever of
3: a lever.
1: A lever. Idiot.
3: Name an L word you hope no one ever uses to describe you.
5: Lame.
3: I love that. Lame.
1: All right, I like what people are saying in the chat. Leftover.
4: Yeah, that's good. That's way better than lever.
1: Do you have a Family Feud bed up there?
4: It's right next to the Family Feud.
1: Nice. Okay, here we
4: There's
1: go.
4: There's also the correct one.
1: Nice. Okay, hold on. Let me get this all ready for Nard. Okay. This is easy.
4: Okay.
1: All right, Nard.
4: Yes.
1: Name a B word that you would hate to be called.
4: Bitch.
1: Bitch was number one.
4: Bitch is on the list.
1: Yep. Yeah. Can you guess what number two was?
4: Boy.
1: Boy, no.
4: Behavior.
1: Behavior.
4: What? What was the question again? What you wouldn't want to be called?
1: Hey, man, you're a behavior.
4: I wouldn't want to be called a behavior.
1: Well, I only got two more that's on here.
4: Oh.
1: Okay, name a B word that you would hate to be called.
4: There's so many.
7: There is?
1: Yeah.
4: Yeah.
1: Quickly?
4: Dude.
7: I don't know.
4: Come on,
1: buddy.
4: Hurry up.
1: What?
4: Banana.
1: A banana.
4: You don't want to be called a banana?
1: Man, yeah. You're a banana.
4: Out of all the B words, you can be called a banana? Well, you think a like banana is one of the top ones?
7: It's kind
4: of
7: like bozo.
1: There was butthead, bum,
4: broke,
1: bald.
4: Bastard.
1: Bastard's a great one. Buffoon. And he said behavior. All right, try this one, Nard.
4: Chica.
1: All right.
4: Chica.
1: Now, this is stuff that we can say on the air, all right?
4: Okay.
8: Chica in the chat.
1: What'd she say?
8: She turns it off. You see it? Did you see it?
1: No.
8: Did you see it?
1: All right. No, this is the only stuff we can say on the air, okay?
4: Oh, man.
1: Name an F word that you would hate to be called.
8: Philander.
1: What?
8: Philander?
1: Philander?
4: He doesn't want to be called a philander.
1: All right. Oh, because you're cheating on your wife and stuff like that. Philanderer.
8: Yeah.
1: All right. What's another one?
8: Frisky.
1: Frisky.
4: You don't want to be called frisky.
1: All right. Yeah. What's another
4: one? What's the number one F word that you would not want to be called?
8: Friend.
1: Friend.
4: Okay. don't call Nard a friend.
1: No, he's not.
4: No.
1: I was looking for fat.
4: Fat.
8: Oh.
1: Fugly. Fart.
4: Yeah.
1: You wouldn't be called a fart.
4: You wouldn't want to be called a friend?
8: I just feel like that.
4: So you are a monster.
8: Why?
1: All right. Wow. Name an I word that you would hate to be called.
8: Igloo.
4: You don't want to be called an igloo.
8: Yeah, because I feel like that's ugly.
1: All right. You're here to kill my bit, aren't you?
8: No,
1: you're an idiot. You're a plant.
4: No, he's an idiot, is what he is.
1: All right, idiot was number one. Good job, Derek.
4: Yeah.
7: Because uncomfortable awkwardness doesn't take weekends off. The Billy Madison Show Saturday Morning Recap.

0: Yo, what's up? It's Goof, the BMS recap. Billy and Derek want to ask Nard about his workout routine, and turns out that there's a pattern as to what he's doing. He's talked about it a lot over the air where he does the Stairmaster deal, and there's one specific reason why he does that. So Billy and the guys are going to talk to him about it, maybe confront him or try to help him change up his workout routine. Nard's pretty set in his ways, though. Take a listen to the BMS recap. Headed your way.
1: Nard, you do some Stairmaster over the weekend?
2: I did.
1: I got a question. Are you preparing for back shots or something? I mean, what is with this ass workout that you're doing?
2: No back
1: right there, shots. He has to be preparing for back shots.
2: Yeah, I don't know. I just think that he...
1: Are you trying to throw it back?
2: No, I think what he does is he watches so much female, like, TikTok.
1: And porn.
2: Like, not just hot girl, like, stuff, but just, like, he's on the female side of TikTok. Like, that, like his TikTok thinks he's a female.
1: Yeah, he's and on so ass talk.
2: It puts him on, like, he's involved in all the tea, like, all that. And so I think what he gets with it is just women workouts.
1: Gotcha.
2: And so that's what he's mimicking, because he mimics everything. Like, whatever he sees, he starts to mimic.
3: Yeah.
2: And so he's mimicking the girls that he sees working out.
1: Well, with all those workouts on that Stairmaster, dude, you're going to be built for back shots.
2: Yeah.
1: I mean, you
2: are. No, he's got a fat ass.
1: You're building an ass. Yeah.
2: No, it's he's got an ass on him. Like, it's popping.
1: That's hilarious. Your boyfriend's going to
2: love
1: it.
2: Like, it just needs a D.
3: I don't need a D.
1: Yeah, it does.
2: No, seriously. It's like, it
1: D
2: was,
1: for decoration.
2: Yeah. His ass pops. It's crazy.
1: Yeah, you're going to find yourself with a strong man.
3: Nope.
1: Yes, you are. Working that ass out.
2: Yeah.
1: Nard's going to be that type of guy that's walking down the road, right? He's just walking.
2: Mm-hmm.
1: And then some dude's going to be like, oh, man, check damn out that chick's ass.
2: Yeah, damn.
1: Especially with all those, because I gave him a bunch of Gymshark outfits.
2: Yeah.
1: So you know, right? His ass is popping, that booty's popping.
2: Oh, I already
1: there
2: know. It is. I see it.
1: That's
2: I've seen it in person.
1: He must be preparing, training for something.
2: I don't think he's...
1: Because you know how women...
2: I don't think he's purposely trying to, but
3: no.
2: I think that is the avenue that he's going.
1: Yeah.
2: Like, I don't think that he's like, oh, I want to get this ass clapped. But I think he's going
1: think he
2: to because
1: does
2: of how he's going about him. So he's not even going to realize it. He's going to walk right into it.
1: Because there are women that train their mm-hmm ass for sex, meaning that they are working it out to do back shots, throw it back, all that stuff.
2: Yeah.
1: And you know what I mean? They want their ass to look good.
2: They do.
1: And I feel like that's what Nard is training for.
2: No. Well, I mean, that's just, I don't think you're meaning to, but like you're so influenced.
1: I can't wait.
2: Because when they talk about influencer, they're talking about, like, the people that Nard, like, Nard's influenced through and through.
1: Do we have that sound of the woman that can make it clap? Because I feel like Nard's going to be able to do this. I give it 3 months,
2: yeah,
1: and Nard will be able to make his ass clap.
2: I got the no hands clap?
1: Yeah, yeah.
2: Yeah, there's one.
1: Yeah, Nard, you're going to be able to do this here. Right there. I bet you Nard could do that right now.
2: I
1: bet you he could. Drop them drawers and let's hear it.
2: What?
1: What do you mean? Make it clap, brother.
2: I can't make it clap.
1: Yeah, you can.
2: We're just celebrating you right now. I don't know why you're so mad.
1: I think that might be Nard. Listen again. I think that was Nard.
2: He's a Nardashian.
1: Yes. Even better. I can't wait to see Nard in a rap video.
2: Oh, man.
1: Oh, man. Just make it clap.
2: I look forward to that as well.
1: GTA 6 when Nard's in GTA 6.
2: I can't wait till Nard starts just wearing, like, crop tops.
1: I know.
2: And he starts wearing those vagina pants.
1: Yeah, I can't wait. You know, or he's going to wear those one shorts where it's got the built-in, like, butt crack.
2: Yeah.
1: So it goes all the way into your butt crack.
2: But at the same time, he still is like... He just doesn't even realize that he's just being influenced.
1: Yeah.
2: And he's like, oh, man, he still thinks he's a guy. But he's just wearing all this female attire.
1: I can't wait till we start calling Nard a single mom.
2: Okay, he transitions.
1: Yeah, I can't wait.
2: Yeah.
1: Look at this. It's Billy Derrick and single mom.
2: What?
1: I can't wait.
2: He dominates that Stairmaster, though.
1: He does. He does it for an hour.
2: Yeah.
3: Yep.
2: Is that a lot?
1: Yes.
2: Okay.
1: Yeah. 30 minutes is a lot.
2: Is it?
1: Well, he's training for two things. He's training because it's just old ladies that are on the Stairmaster.
2: Yeah.
1: Right. I need to get on this Stairmaster. Mm-hmm. And so they do that. It's like my osteoporosis. So either he's preventing that or he's trying to work that ass out.
2: Are you always the longest one on the Stairmaster, Nart?
3: Yeah, I would say so. Yeah, because after I do that for an hour,
2: do people start doing the Stairmaster while you're doing it and then they quit while you're also still doing it?
3: I see different shifts while I'm there.
2: Oh, okay.
1: Well, he's going to have a man behind
2: so
1: him.
2: So it is a thing where people are just like, yeah, you just do this for 15, 20 minutes.
3: Yeah.
1: All right, no,
2: you're on there for an hour.
1: Have you had a man just climb on behind you while you're on the Stairmaster and just say, let's go?
3: Nope.
2: Yeah, people are saying an hour on the Stairmaster is insane.
3: I do a mile afterwards.
4: Some say the best feeling is when you tap that keg.
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0: 99.5 Kiss Rock, San Antonio. What's up? It's Goof. The BMS recap sponsored by Windows Nation. This lady attacks bigger guys for having a smaller wiener. But the whole story started off with Billy reading an article or a link that said that bigger guys were actually better in bed. But they find this bit of audio of this woman attacking bigger guys. 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
1: So I saw this audio and Derek had brought up a point that fat guys usually have micro penises.
2: Whoa, whoa, whoa, buddy. Whoa, whoa, whoa.
1: And you're right. Said. So I just looked it up. I just looked it up and you're right. A lot of fat guys do have micro penises.
3: That's exactly
2: Listen,
3: what you said.
2: I was, excuse me, sir. You have no idea what's going on.
3: Uh-huh.
2: Okay. I not only do I co-host, but I also semi-produce. And so before we started the segment, I was just informing Billy, hey, that audio you promoted doesn't quite match the description. It's more about micro penises.
1: Well,
2: and then Billy was like, well, I wonder why they do that. And I'm like, well, because I think what they're insinuating is that all fat guys have micros. All right. I wasn't coming with some facts. I was just trying to produce the damn segment.
1: I looked it up, and you're right, Derek, that a lot of fat guys have micro penises.
3: I knew he was right.
2: I mean, it's well documented.
1: Yeah. Because it has to do with estrogen levels and things like that.
2: It has to do with the fat pad.
3: The fat pad.
1: And just in general, that might have some higher estrogen levels, which means that you might be fatter.
2: It's your pubic mound becomes fatter and your wiener becomes smaller.
1: Well, this is what this lady was saying.
4: You can't have sex with a micro penis. Is that possible? Have you done
5: it? You can. A lot of fat guys have like...
1: So she's also backing up what you were saying, Derek, is that a lot of fat guys have micro penises.
2: I haven't done a study. I've just done this show. That's it.
1: So Derek is saying that fat guys have micro penises. Not all,
2: Derek's
1: but
2: not
1: but
2: saying
1: a lot.
2: That.
1: Well, I mean,
2: science says that.
1: You're backing up what this woman is saying.
2: I'm backing up what's been said on the show.
4: Is that possible? Have you done
5: it? You can. A lot of fat guys have like.
1: this woman, here's the good news. This woman did say that fat guys can be very good in the bedroom. Let me go to Erica. Yes, Erica.
2: Duh.
1: Have you had experience with a fat guy having a small one?
6: I have, but I've also experienced, you know, fat guys with big ones.
1: Okay.
2: What?
1: All right.
6: Yeah.
1: So which one do... Okay, if you've banged a bunch of fat guys, are they more likely to have small ones, normal size ones, or big ones?
6: I'd say it's a toss-up, 50-50.
1: So
6: you don't know what you're going to get.
1: It's like a Kinder Joy egg. You know what I mean? You don't know what you're going to get in there, right? Some sort of toy. You don't know what you're going to get in there.
6: If you're getting like a Mexican, it's probably big. But if you're getting a whitey, definitely small.
1: All right. Yeah.
2: All right. Well, this got racist. I'm talking to a racist.
1: So you're saying fat white guys got the little
2: That's
1: ones?
2: That's what she said.
6: Yeah. Yeah,
1: all right,
6: yeah,
1: now,
6: yeah.
1: So have you...
2: What a bitch.
1: Have you bedded...
2: Wow.
1: Have you bedded the fat white guy, and was he any good in the bedroom?
6: He wasn't. He didn't even know how to buy a proper condom, poor guy, because it was like a trash bag, a poor guy.
1: So he... What? Well, he bought too big of a... You know how you look at something, you're like, your stomach is bigger than, you know,
3: what you
1: your appetite.
3: Yeah.
1: Or whatever it is. I get it. So, but the Mexican guy, he was able to do a lot of good stuff with his wiener.
6: Yes. And also to comment on the other thing, do you ever poop, you know, at your man's house or a guy's house? I don't even stay long enough to have to use the bathroom.
1: So you leave before you ever have
2: to
1: poop.
2: This girl is hilarious.
7: I like her.
6: Yeah.
2: I don't like her, but she's hilarious.
7: I like her a lot.
1: You always leave. You never spend the night. Because it's funny because you know what women call that now?
2: Hmm.
1: Just to cuten it up so it doesn't sound so skanky.
2: What?
1: They call it, we had a sleepover. No. That's what they call it now, right?
2: Yeah.
1: They're like, no. You know, because we're...
2: It does take a little bit of the
1: skankiness chilling and then we had a sleepover.
6: To spend the night and I laugh. I'm like, no.
2: No.
1: So when a guy's like, hey, why don't you spend the night? You're like, absolutely not.
2: Hmm.
6: Ooh. No.
1: You must have balls somewhere.
3: Yeah.
1: Right? That's what I'm saying. Because you think like a dude.
6: I'm a bold woman. I'm the Erica that rides, remember?
1: Oh, yes. You got the motorcycle, right?
6: Wow.
1: Yeah, I mean, that you're the Erica that actually gets on top of the guy and rides him.
6: Yeah.
2: Gotcha. You're the girl with motorcycles. Gotcha.
1: Well, I didn't know. Because we've had several of those motorcycle girls, too.
3: Yeah! The Billy Madison Show, Saturday Morning Recap.

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0: 99.5 Kiss Rock, San Antonio. What's up? It's Goof. This BMS recap, they talk about how Nard has a theory about plant ladies being probably the best partner that you can get with. Goes into the story of how this woman found out that she was getting cheated on because somebody weighed themselves on a scale that was hooked up through her Apple Watch. So take a listen to the BMS recap. Nard kind of goes after Derek as well for the whole scale thing. I don't know why.
1: I don't know. Nard, you got a theory that women that are plant ladies are better in bed.
2: Yeah, I think so. Because they're just more attentive. They know what you want, what you need, everything.
1: Yeah, this guy, he's got a great theory that you should, as a man, ask a woman, what do you think of plants? And if she's like, oh, I hate plants, right? I just like the fake ones because I don't like things that can die. Or if she can't keep a plant alive, she can't keep a relationship alive.
3: It's probably a good indicator.
1: That is such a good indicator. If she can't even keep a plant alive, how's she going to keep your relationship alive?
3: I know when I was younger, I mean, I used to get, you know, some of my first erections were to poison ivy, you know, from Batman.
1: Oh, yeah, because she was a baddie.
3: And she came out, like, that's how they presented her,
1: they too. They presented
3: like
1: her kind of baddie. Yeah, kind of baddie, yeah. Kind of a bad girl, maybe some dirty talk.
3: Yep. And I was like, damn. And she was really, I mean, she was one with the plants.
1: I was listening to this, and I'm like, I don't have one plant in my house.
3: I believe that.
1: Yeah, I don't have one plant.
3: Right. Yeah, you could have Superman holding, you know, some plants. I think
1: that would be kind of dope.
3: Yeah, it would devalue Superman a bit.
1: I'm not saying I would use that Superman statue. I'm just saying that just to have Superman hoisting up a plant would be pretty cool.
3: Uh-huh.
1: Yeah, you're supposed to only get with a woman that likes plants.
3: Yeah, I mean, I think it is good advice.
1: This is great advice. So what you do is you go on a date, right?
3: Yeah.
1: What are you supposed to ask? You're supposed to ask her body count because that's what that woman said yesterday, first date. Ask her, hey, what's your body count? Do you like plants?
3: Yep. The last apartment I lived in, the girl above me and her boyfriend, she was huge plant lady, huge, like had them all over her balcony and she had giant boobs and a big butt. And she would wear those shorts where her butt cheeks would like hang out. And it was just like, I know they were banging all the time because I was listening, but.
1: Yeah, so you know, you can hear the sweet sounds of making love.
3: Yeah, and it's just like, she looked like she was just great. I was very jealous.
1: I bet.
3: I often wanted to be up there.
1: Yeah, you were like, I'd like to be up there with this plant lady.
3: Yep. I almost bought her a plant one time, and my chick freaked out on me.
2: Oh.
3: Yeah. I was like, what, I can't buy her a plant? Let's go along all the place. Just being a nice neighbor has nothing to do with their giant knockers.
1: Do you want to hear how this woman caught husband cheating?
3: Yeah.
1: I think this is it. Is this 1-3?
4: So I have another question.
1: No, that's a woman that has money.
3: Okay.
1: All right, there's one where this woman caught her husband cheating through the bathroom scale. Because nowadays, the bathroom scales, they have Wi-Fi.
3: It's 1-4.
1: All right, so they got the Wi-Fi.
3: Yep.
1: And it was like 2 a.m., 3 a.m., whatever she says in the video, somebody weighed themselves, and they weighed 130 pounds.
5: Getting cheated on sucks, and I know we all find out in, like, the worst ways possible, but imagine being, like, that one woman that found out her husband was cheating on her because she got a notification on her smartwatch that was connected to a smart scale that was in her house while she was on vacation. Somebody weighed in at 3 a.m., weighing in at 130 pounds. It wasn't her husband.
1: Yeah.
3: Damn.
1: So she gets a notification, probably woke up that next morning. So that's weird. I got a notification that somebody got in the scale. And it sent her how much the weight was, the stats, because it's a smart
3: scale.
1: Dude,
3: that's dirty as hell, though. To have, you can't even jump on your own bathroom scale without sending an update to your wife.
1: Yeah.
3: Like, oh, look how fat your husband is now.
1: Well, it was her scale.
3: Oh, I got it. So he didn't even know.
1: No, so this woman, she's like, oh, let me see. Yeah. After probably getting her cheeks cracked at his house. Because if you have a scale out there, a lot of women will get on the scale. Or they'll get on the scale before they do it.
3: And that woman probably knew that this was a smart whatever scale.
1: Maybe she did. Maybe
3: and she just wanted to show that bitch she weighed less than her.
1: All right, she could have done that. Or maybe she thought that, you know, look, it's just a digital scale.
3: Yeah.
1: Because how would you know it's connected to Wi-Fi and it's going to send an alert to her smartwatch?
3: Probably because it had a big Apple logo on it.
1: So she gets the alert. she knows, wait a second, there should be no woman that weighs 130 pounds in my house at 3 a.m. Husband's busted.
3: It was the dog.
1: Husband's busted.
3: They're so, oh my God. If the husband gets busted over that, you're a loser, husband. You have no critical thinking skills. Like, oh, I stepped on it. Not that I weighed my, it's just like, how do you not get out of that?
1: I don't know. He could have said he put some boxes on it.
3: Yeah. Oh, sorry. I was seeing how much my balls weighed.
1: But, I mean, for it to weigh 130 pounds.
3: Yep.
1: Anyway, so the husband probably didn't know how to react.
3: Yeah, she, I put my right leg on it.
1: I'm
2: going to be like, put your right leg on it. Let's see it.
1: Yeah, let's see. Right? So,
3: well, I don't do what women tell me to do.
2: Well,
3: so
2: that's what they would do.
3: That's not what I wouldn't be like, yes, ma'am. Yes, ma'am.
2: I just said
3: yes, ma'am. Let me go show you right now, ma'am.
2: I just tell you how women
3: yes,
2: would,
3: ma'am. I'm not you.
2: I don't
3: believe I'm not you.
2: Why,
3: I'm not a bitch.
2: Why are you mad at me?
3: Because you're like, well, did she would just have you prove it? I'd be like, what are you talking about?
2: That's what they would have you
3: Ain't
2: do.
3: Ain't no way.
2: And then it would cause a fight because you wouldn't prove it.
3: Like right. I'm worried about a fight.
1: Derek's looking for
3: I'm
1: a
3: looking
1: fight.
3: For you're it. Looking I'm trying to pick one.
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0: 99.5 Kiss Rock, San Antonio. What's up? It's Goof. The BMS recap. Billy and the guys talk about, yes, there are times when a woman hypes up a guy in the bedroom, lets him know that he's really laying it on. But do men actually do it to women? Well, that's what they're going to discuss on this bit of audio. They're going to talk about how men sometimes lie to the women about how good they're really giving it.
1: Y'all got me.
2: Dude, you've been so pro-male lately.
1: I know, I have.
2: It's insane.
1: And I've never been pro-male my entire life.
2: Right. You don't even do anything with the boys.
1: I don't.
2: You think that's weird?
1: I still do.
2: Yeah. But it's like you're also like, oh, man, guys are the best.
1: They are. They're the best.
2: Crazy.
1: It's just, you know what it is? It's because it must be my algorithm that says men are the best.
2: I guess it's something.
1: Because I'll watch a video, right? And it's like this woman just trashing a dude. And I just start to rage. I'm like, who are you? Right? And I start yelling at the phone. Like an old man. You know how old men just yell at leaves?
2: These girls get over on you.
1: You know what I mean? Old people will yell at the leaves. They'll yell at the trees. That's me with my phone. And I'm like, how dare, what do you mean, you?
2: Yeah.
1: What is that?
2: Mm-hmm.
1: Well, this is how cool dudes are.
2: All right.
1: Men are so kind. Because men will lie about a woman's bedroom skills just to inflate her ego, to make her feel good.
3: I know my is good. But I know how squealing
4: I hate when women say that. Like, how do you know? Lie. I've lied before. And act like, as soon as I'm done, I'll be like, man, that's a good. And then I'll be like, it wasn't.
1: Because you know how that's annoying too. When they're like, I know mine's good.
2: I never had no complaints.
1: I know mine's good. It's like, is it?
2: I mean, that's what. Yeah.
1: I don't know.
2: I don't know. I don't either.
1: What makes it good? I think it's your mouth.
2: Yeah.
1: Right? The words that you're saying. What makes it good?
2: Right. It's how you.
1: The enthusiasm.
2: It's really more about like how you are arched during doggy style.
1: Yeah.
2: Like,
1: that
2: are
1: one
2: you
1: too.
2: Taylor Swifting it or.
1: Yeah.
2: Are you Cardi B in it?
1: Have you seen the instructional videos? I mean, ladies, you got to see those videos out there where they show like the arch, mm-hmm. right? Where what's that arch in St. Louis, right?
2: Yeah, isn't there St. Louis arch, yeah.
1: Yeah. You're doing that.
2: I don't know if it's called that. Yeah, you're right.
5: It sounds right, though.
1: Or, I mean, are you getting in the position?
2: Mm-hmm.
1: And then you're looking
2: the
1: back.
2: Arch.
1: You know what I mean? We're doing the eye and she's looking back.
2: Yeah. Yeah, right.
1: Dudes will lie about how good it is.
2: You're not, like, doing anything that's...
1: Do you not hear how...
2: And they're also just telling you that so they can have sex with you again.
1: Probably. Do you not hear how romantic that guy was? Because this woman, again, she was saying how good hers is.
3: I know my is good.
1: And the dude, then he admits, he's like, look, I've lied to lots of women about how good it is.
2: Lots.
1: Right.
3: I hate when women say that.
4: Like, how do you know? Lie. I've lied before.
1: Yeah, see, he's lied before.
2: I've told every woman I've ever been with, like, that she was the best at a certain act.
1: Can we take
2: calls? I'm like, you're the best.
1: From dudes that lie to women about how good it is.
2: Dan, you're here all day.
1: Dan, you probably lied to a woman how good
2: it
1: was.
2: He's blind.
6: I'm not a liar, but in the moment, yeah, you want to gas him up.
1: Right? So you gas him up.
6: You know, some F-bombs, some S-bombs.
1: Have you ever seen the movie Liar, Liar?
2: He's never seen a movie. Well,
1: you remember when that old broad in that law office, she's, you know, got her cheeks clapped by Jim Carrey, and they're laying there, and now he can't lie anymore?
2: Uh-huh.
1: And she's like, so how was it? And he goes, I've had better.
2: Oh, God.
1: Right? And what does she do? She gets mad. She starts throwing stuff, slams the door, and he leaves.
2: Yeah.
1: Now she hates him. Now she wants him out of the law firm.
2: Right. As she should.
1: But if dudes were
2: honest. Can you imagine
1: honest,
2: a girl said that to us?
1: They do say that all the time.
2: They do not. What, they do just too. Bully us?
1: They say it all the time.
2: Like, damn, I've never had a girl be like, I've had better wiener. I know she has. I've never had a girl say that.
1: They'll say it during a breakup, online. They'll make the videos. Do you see, are there any dudes out there making videos trashing an ex? Like, oh, it wasn't even that good.
2: No.
1: Hers is too big.
2: I've never seen that before ever.
1: What's up?
2: I've also never seen a guy have a divorce party.
1: Chicken Joe.
7: Bok, bok. I've definitely lied and told a girl she was good at giving mouth hugs or
5: her no-no square was good, and it wasn't. It was just something that I could use to get off in the moment.
1: Yeah, right? And so, but you've lied to her, and then she left there with this inflated ego, like she's got the best.
2: Mm-hmm.
5: Exactly. I had, I shared a girl with a friend, and she told me, she said that, oh, he said it was the best, and then I tried it, and I was like, wow, she was garbage. Absolute garbage.
1: You know, it's not...
7: Some say the best feeling is when you tap that keg.
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7: We think when it comes to things you can tap, that there's one thing that's better.
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99.5 Kiss Rock, San Antonio. What's up? It's Goof. We just had the 25th anniversary of 9/11, and we all remember where we were on 9/11. I mean, for instance, if you're dating Bill Belichick, you were probably still in the womb. We got Weezer headed your way right here on Kiss.

0: Yo, what's up? 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

0: I am in the winning column already. 2-0, baby. Let's go. Yeah, I threw down on Wednesday and Thursday's games, just getting my feet wet, getting back in the groove of things, and yeah, 2-0. 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

0: 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What's up? It's Goof. That's going to do it for me. Enjoy the rest of your weekend, and football is finally back. And yes, Cowboy fans, we've heard enough. It's y'all's year again. What are we running on? Like the 30th year in a row?
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0: 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Get ready to get grossed out. Police in the state of Georgia are looking for a guy who, on surveillance footage, was seen breaking into a family's backyard, swimming in their pool, taking his shirt off, getting in their hot tub, and then becoming, quote, infatuated with a rubber duck. Okay, I did the research and I went to see what infatuated with a rubber duck meant. It means he's licking and kissing a rubber duck in their hot tub. That means a rubber duck is getting more action than I am. What is wrong with the world?
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0: 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Hey, you want to see Smashing Pumpkins live? 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

99.5 Kiss Rock San Antonio. Thanks for spending some time with me on your weekend. Whatever you're doing, I hope you're staying cool and hydrated because we got another high of 100 degrees today. And looking ahead, at least for the next 2 weeks, the highs do not get below 91 degrees. I'm new to Texas. Is this normal? This is insane. I am sweating in places I didn't know I had. I'm leaving marks on the chair. Sorry to everyone who comes into the studio after me.

0: 99.5 Kiss Rock San Antonio. A lot of new movies out this weekend trying to dethrone Spider-Man. You got The Uprising with Andrew Garfield, if you're into like a historical period piece. Runner, a new action movie starring Owen Wilson, because nothing says action like Owen Wilson. And the one that's going to take the top spot over the weekend is Practical Magic 2. The remake, or the reboot, or the sequel to Practical Magic 1, because the world loves a reboot.
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0: 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If you're looking to win $1,000, tap that cash. 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

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There's a new trend on social media people are getting behind. It's called divorce talk, which I thought was looking for hot people on TikTok so you can divorce your spouse and get with them. But no, that's not it at all. It's women going through divorce, offering advice to other women, and the advice is usually dump him.

0: 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Authorities in Mississippi are asking for the public's help in finding someone who is wanted for burglary. The only thing they have to go on is that on the back of his Tahoe, he had written "Fat Chicks Only" on the window. And look, I know burglary is wrong, but this sounds like a guy I would definitely hang out with.
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You know, a man has just been sentenced to 2 years in prison for a non-fatal strangulation of a woman at the Queen musical. And when the actors were singing "We Will Rock You," this woman that he strangled would not stop singing. He even said, "Will you please shut the F up?" And she did not. So he strangled her. She's fine. She's not dead, but he is going to jail for 2 years. And I don't condone this in any way, but it is really annoying when you're at a concert or a musical and the person next to you is singing so loudly you can't hear. And what's even more annoying is when I take videos at a concert and all you can hear on the video is my horrible singing. Maybe we should all just stop singing.

0: 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A man in Nova Scotia is going viral because he just solved 211 Rubik's Cubes while on a pogo stick. Yes, that's right. Most men can't please a woman, but they can solve over 200 Rubik's Cubes while on a pogo stick.
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Creed on 99.5 Kiss Rock San Antonio. I know we're not even really into fall yet, but it's almost time for Creedmas. That's right, Creed's Christmas tour. Right now, the closest shows we got two in Vegas. Hopefully they'll add more. We'll let you know. Cheers.

0: 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All right. I need you guys to give me some advice. 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What's a good apology gift for that? A gas gift card? Maybe a scented candle? You got to really be careful, especially when you're sexting, that you send it to the right daddy.
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1: Man, the kids really love that playhouse, huh?
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0: 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Hey, it's Brandy. I'm getting out of here for the day. Thanks for spending some time with me. Hope you enjoy the rest of your weekend. I hope it's nice and relaxing. If you do anything stupid, make sure you call and tell us about it after you do it. I'll talk to you on Monday.
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99.5 KISS Rock San Antonio. Chris Fun is just stepping in. Good Saturday afternoon. Glad to be here. Glad you're with me. Glad somebody's listening to me on the weekend. I just came from my house. Nobody listens to me there. So here I am. I'll be here till 7 o'clock hanging out with you and hope making your weekend just a little bit better. Not too much better. I don't want you doing way better than I am. Sponge Plowed KISS Rocks.

0: 99.5 KISS Rock San Antonio. I'm Chris Fuentes, a proud member of the Billy Madison Show, along with Billy, Derek, and even that idiot Nard. But Monday on the show, guys, we're going to tell you what single women are looking for. Yes, for guys who suck at relationships and love and all that stuff, we're going to tell you what single women are looking for. Also, this woman argues that if a woman can leave their man for losing their job, then a man should be able to leave his woman for getting fat. That's coming from a woman and not Derek. That's tomorrow. I'm sorry. That's Monday. What is it? Yeah, it's Saturday. That's Monday on the Billy Madison Show right here on 99.5. 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

0: Rock San Antonio. I'm Chris Fuentes. Hope your weekend's going great. Hopefully it's better than this girl's recount of the worst night of her waitstaff career.
1: The worst experience I've ever had as a server is when I was working at Texas Roadhouse. I had just started out and I got my first big party, and it was a party of 14. They come in, they sit down, I give them my greet, and then I ask everybody what they want to drink, and they're all looking at each other really confused and just staring at me, and it turns out they were all completely deaf, all 14 of them. So it was rough.
0: Yeah, I bet. I mean, I'm guessing they made arrangements with another staffer who didn't tell this poor girl. Communication, people.
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99.5 KISS Rock San Antonio. I'm Chris Sepuentes. 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

0: 99.5 Kiss Rock, San Antonio. I'm Chris Funes. I know it feels like 120,000 degrees outside, but let's talk wintertime. And the holiday spectacle that is Trans-Siberian Orchestra, bringing the ghost of Christmas Eve and the best TSO and more. Saturday, December 12th, two shows, 3 p.m. and 7:30 p.m. at the Frost Bank Center. They're celebrating 25 years of Trans-Siberian Orchestra in San Antonio. Tickets go on sale Friday, Frost Bank Center. Now, you can buy the tickets or you can win the tickets because we got them twice a day all next week. 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
9: Now that that's over, we know what you're thinking.
10: Yeah, shut up.
9: Yeah, that's about right.

0: Speaking of dumb, let's talk Jerry Jones. Now, obviously, Jerry Jones is not dumb. He made lots of money for himself, does really well. He owns the most valuable franchise in pro sports. And I'm a Cowboys fan. I love the Cowboys. But this is coming from the Express News E-Edition that I thought it was the first line. It's just brilliant. Here it is. It shouldn't be this difficult to get the most valuable franchise in pro sports to the Super Bowl unless the decision maker is actively making terrible decisions over and over again. If making terrible decisions got you to the Super Bowl, man, we'd like dynasty for years on end, decades even. Unfortunately, Jerry's probably going to make some more bad decisions. That's just the seeds and stems reality of it.
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I'm Chris Fuentes. Iron Maiden coming to town. The Run for Your Lives World Tour 2026 swings by the Alamo Dome September 29th. 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Brandy hooks you up 12:05 in the 90s nooner. And then I'm back in the afternoons, 4:20 ticket window to open it up and give you your Iron Maiden tickets. 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

0: KS Rock, San Antonio. I'm Chris Fuentes. Have you heard of this this new trend? It's called divorce talk. It's where people take to TikTok and openly share their struggles online after ending a years-long marriage or years-long partnership of some sort. One woman even compares it to death. I'm wondering, in that sentence, is she comparing the divorce, the marriage, or TikTok to death? Because I can see all three.
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99.5 KISS Rock San Antonio. I'm so excited. I got for my birthday / Father's Day, because they're like a week apart. I got the NFL Sunday ticket for my wife and kids. The first time I've had the NFL Sunday ticket, and I think that my wife made a big mistake, and my kids, because they will be non-existent for the next 18 Sundays or what have you, maybe even postseason, whatever. But I'm very excited. So, of course, I got the regular games that I'm going to watch, like the Texans. The Texans and Bills go at 12 noon. And then the Cowboys are on the national stage, so I don't even need it for that. Cowboys and Giants. Go Cowboys. National game, Sunday Night Football, kickoff 7:20.

0: 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Man, it's hot outside. Let's talk about something cool, something that brings the mind to a cooler time. See if that helps. It probably won't, but let's just try anyway. Let's talk about Trans-Siberian Orchestra. The Ghost of Christmas Eve, the Best of TSO and more coming to town Saturday, December 12th. Two shows at the Frost Bank Center, 3:30 and 7:30. I'm sorry, 3 p.m. and 7:30 p.m. And they're celebrating 25 years of the Trans-Siberian Orchestra. 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

0: 99.5 KISS Rock San Antonio. I'm Chris Fuentes. I am out. Thank you for letting me hang out with you this fine Saturday afternoon. I'll be back tomorrow night for Texas Tracks. Then a few hours later for Monday's edition of the Billy Madison Show. Enjoy the rest of your weekend. Be safe. Don't be a dumbass and drink and drive, but have some fun. I'll talk to you Sunday night.
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2: Coming up in the program, this woman argues if women can leave their man for losing their job, then a man should be allowed to leave a woman for getting chubby. A woman wants to know, why are there so many now at Hobby Lobby? We'll tell you what single women are actually looking for. Plus, we got our big-ass world news all coming up. 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